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1: West Windsor 18, clear the scene of 3464 Vermont Route 44 at 2004.

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Johnny through Tiff County Ambulance responding Kena Jake 5-star 65 Roxbury Street, police on scene evaluator to mail those days. That's for Tiff County Ambulance responding Kena Jake 5-star 65 Roxbury Street, state police on scene evaluator to mail those days. Crossing Roxbury Plaza operator 921, 2010 KTF 415.

0: 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Michael, 27.
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1: 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There's no evidence the alarm ever went off. There was a gentleman in the yard here that didn't hear any alarm. Unsure of what took place. Other than no hazards, return command terminated.

0: 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Command's going to be terminated. 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
0: All the units in Stafford now have EMP approval. Have you declared retreat?
1: Hanover,
0: Hanover, ambulance. 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

Charnas for Peterborough inbound, just on a Pheasant. We're 50 Pheasant Road, second floor, room 7. Charlie level call, 80-year-old male, chest pain. Crossing to Hancock Road, operating a local, 2042, KCF 415.

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Upper Valley Ambulance, Medical Call, 5445, Lake Maury Road in Fairley, Upper Valley Ambulance, wanted female allergic reaction. 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
1: Springfield, A3 is responding to 1 Ellis Street on a medical emergency. We'll need 1 for coverage. Command is Austin Springfield. A3 is responding 1 Ellis Street on a medical emergency. We'll need 1 at 7-1-1.
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0: to us by Grafton County. All we have is the information that it's a large tree across Wilson.
1: 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A3.
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0: They're advising it's on Route 25C, about 1/4 mile past the bridge.
1: Okay, I got it. Thank you.

0: Alpha Delhi ambulance. Motor vehicle accident. Little Blue Road in Dragate. 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They request FPEMS to respond. Alpha Delhi ambulance. Motor vehicle accident. Witherspoon Road in Dragate. 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They request FPEMS to respond. I'm on 2150.
1: But we will get further when other responders have signed up on this.

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It appears one of the vehicles did stop. Not sure how many vehicles hit it, but there is one. No fluids, just cosmetic damage.

0: Is this going to be on Claremont Road or on Lover's Lane?
1: Appears to be on Claremont Road near Lover's Lane.
0: Copy, yeah, it's blocking the southbound lane. It is obliterated.
1: 10-5, do you want fire to assist with traffic?

0: 10 over dispatch, Canaan Engine 1. We're all clear at this location. We're going to be returning shortly. There is no power to the house, and we shut down the generator. Electricity's going to first call. He'll be coming back tomorrow.
1: Message received
0: at 2118. Yeah, I'm on scene. We do have a tree. It's not completely blocked the road, but send out another phone to get a rescue coming from James, probably.
1: He wants to be requesting a phone for the rescue. He's playing with you.
0: Transporting one.

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That's 4, Troy, it's William, automatic with an engine. Respond to 10 Brickyard Road for an odor of propane. 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

Alpha Fitzwilliam, response and engine in Detroit, 10 Brickyard Road for an odor of propane. 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Cross streets of Moore Street, operating on TAC 1, 2124, KCF 415.

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1: Cobra Edward, 488, KZE, 488. That's coming back on a blast deep Liberty to a Brittany Veers out of Chester. It's valid, Reg.

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Fitzwilliam Fire Personnel, KCO 4 and 5, any Fitzwilliam Fire Personnel? 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
1: Female who was driving on Dulles Falls Road, and so there's a male with no shirt, black shorts, walking on the side of the road. She's just concerned as he's very close to the road and keeps wandering into the travel lane. He was walking north towards Charlestown.
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Shepherd Meyer, Medical Hall, 906, Civil Rota Center, 79-year-old male collapse, history, cardiac issues, the alert, Upper Valley Ambulance, Shepherd Meyer, Medical Hall, 906, Civil Rota Center, 79-year-old male collapse, history, cardiac issues, the alert,

0: southbound entering Stage 91 Fairley. Final marker 89.6 southbound. Automated crash notification. Fairley Pass Squad. Fairley Fire. Upper Valley Ambulance. Motor vehicle accident. Final marker 89.6 southbound entering Stage 91 Fairley. Final marker 89.6. Automated crash notification. Timeout 2140.
1: Bellows Falls Road down to Langdon Road. I'm going to go check Langdon Road before checking south of the intersection. 10-5.

Alpha Valley, ambulance, so you advise you to focus earlier. You're going to be staging at the fire group 2140. 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
0: 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Appreciate it. 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
2: Barely engine dead. Upper belly ambulance. Barely back squad. Motor vehicle. Mile marker 89.6 southbound Interstate 91 in Fairleigh. Mile marker 89.6 southbound. Full crash. Barely engine dead. Upper belly ambulance. Mile marker 89.6 southbound Interstate 91 in Fairleigh. Mile marker 89.6 southbound. Cancellation from still crash. Mile 21.7.
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Four four five seven zero.

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1: Fires are not down. 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

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Still alarmed. 65.

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0: 8230 was able to contact the homeowner. They advised his ask no cutoff by cooking.

0: What's your message? Oh, he's going to cancel everything. Okay, I'll let Hanover know. Hanover, fire from Green Call 1.
1: Green Call 1, I copy direct. I'll send out template details. Thank you.
0: And then service also.

Bill is fire. Still alarm. 65. Illegal load is hot. Cancellation tone. Accidental reclamation. Fire. Still alarm. 65. Illegal loading box.

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1: Okay, Houston, transporting 8 MP, 30 miles 0 at 2230.

fire. Still a lock to your way down. 240, Ranger Hill Road, Grafton. Trees blocking roadway on known wires. Grafton fire. Still a lock to your way down. 240, Ranger Hill Road, Grafton. Trees blocking roadway, unknown wires. Time up, 20 to 35.

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0: Hartford Fire, Stanley Fire Squad, Stanley Fire, Upper Valley Ambulance, Motor Vehicle Accident, 1985, US 85 North of Fairley, Motorcycle Accident, CPR in Progress, Bradford Fire, Fairley Fast Squad, Fairley Fire, Upper Valley Ambulance, Motor Vehicle Accident, 1985, US 85 North of Fairley, Motorcycle Accident, CPR in Progress, Time Out 2242. 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
0: Thank you. Fairly interesting. 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

0: 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Upper Delhi Ambulance, Bedford Fire, Medical Call, 184, Turnpike Road, North of Bedford, Medical Alarm and Sensation for 68-year-old male, difficulty reading. 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

Upper Delhi Ambulance, Hanover Station 1. 4:45, Lake Maury Road in Fairley, Upper Delhi Ambulance, Upper Delhi Ambulance, Hanover Station 1. 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

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Ambulance 1 Central Valley Station, shortly 22-7.

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Star 4, Peterborough Ambulance, responding to Lake Wilson, 115 Holton Road. Charlie will call 60-year-old male with abdominal pain. Repeating for Peterborough Ambulance, responding to Lake Wilson, number 115 Holton Road. Charlie will call 60-year-old male with abdominal pain. 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

0: 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A3 is off at the hospital, any mileage is 1.
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Repeating for bomber, response number 60, South Shore Road, automatic fire alarm. Upper downtown 1, cross street is Route 9A, 2322, KCF 415.

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0: 2 Frank, with story, nothing showing, will be investigated. Nothing you'll have, Norwich Bridge.
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0: Frank,
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Yeah, I just had a car come flying by me down here by the ambulance.

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1: There's no readings on the meter, and there's no issue of fire or visual alarm. So we'll...
0: Thank you, Director Cole. Yes. No readings.

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0: 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Also, they advise us a split shared driveway. 662 is to the right. It's to the right at the fork. It's all the way at the end.
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Thank you.

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Repeating 4, check handle, responding to your station, 130 Pleasant Street, Chester. 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
0: 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We're going to be waiting for a medic.
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0: You're going to be en route to Rutland Hospital.
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The largest carbon monoxide, the largest emission, has no symptoms. Still alarmed. 4-7.

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1: Charlie Lester.
0: Charlie Lester.

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Response number 85 Main Street. Your fire alarm sounding, nothing obvious. Repeating for Marlboro. Response number 85 Main Street. Your fire alarm sounding, nothing obvious. Upper contact number 118 is 0.5.

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lump company, they didn't say if they got in contact with the key holder or not. Jonah was broken up. I believe you said nothing showing from the exterior, and you're investigating. I can call the alarm company back. I have no key holder information.

Westover Command, 415 Westover Command. Westover Command, Alarm Company, ETC holder information, I was able to make contact. He said he was responding, no ETA given. Yeah, the message remaining on scene 135.

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1: 230.

Daytona 3, Sierra, respond to the area 1183 Bailey Hill Road for tree on wire is on fire. That's for Reesboro, the area of 1183 Bailey Hill Road for tree on wire is on fire. Cross Street, Honor Hill Road. 306.

Conus for Reesboro. Respond to the area of 1183 Bailey Hill Road for canal wires on fire. That's for Reesboro. To the area of 1183 Bailey Hill Road for canal wires on fire. Cross Street, Potter Hill Road. 306 KCF 415.

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That's for Newbrook Rescue, responding for flying 13, grass Newbrook, 6-year-old female, abdominal pain. 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

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Nearest cross street, Whitney Hill Road, operate on TAC 1, 415 CTF 415.

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23, just confirming you're transporting the DNA. C417.

South for Newburgh Rescue, responding for a flying 1380 East Grassy Brook Road. 6-year-old female Falcon fan, that's a retail for Newburgh Rescue, responding for a flying 1382 Grassy Brook Road. 6-year-old female Falcon fan. There's crossing Whiskey Hill Road, operating on track 1, 419.

Hotel for Newbrook Rescue, responding for a flight 1382 Grass Newbrook Road, 6-year-old female abdominal pain. That's a retail for Newbrook Rescue, responding for a flight 1382 Grass Newbrook Road, 6-year-old female abdominal pain. Nearest cross street, Whitney Hill Road, operate on TAC 1, 420, KCF 415.

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0: Swansea Road, Seacrest County Ambulance Response. 10 West Swansea Road, apartment 25, Alpha Level Call, 77-year-old male fallen. Lift assist. That's for Swansea Rescue, Cherish County Ambulance. The 10 West Swansea Road, apartment 25, Alpha Level Call, 77-year-old male fallen. Lift assist. Operate on TAC 1, 523 KCF 1, 5.
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1: 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Repeating, the Sonus 4 Springfield. Engine 3 will be responding to Riverside Middle School for a fire alarm activation showing water flow activation. 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
1: Go ahead.
0: I did make contact with the key holder, and either himself or somebody else will be responding to let you in.
1: Appreciate it. Thank you.

0: Springfield,
1: that's just very good. Responding, crew of four, still need two for coverage.
0: Son of the recon for Springfield, engine 3 is responding to Riverside Middle School for a fire alarm activation. Still need two for city coverage. Repeating, son of the recon for Springfield, engine 3 is en route 13 Fairground Road, Riverside Middle School for a fire alarm activation. We still need two for city coverage. Time for recon 603.

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1: Springfield, Engine 3, guys.
0: We're on scene. Officer Sean from the Riverside Middle School. I believe we have a maintenance rep on scene. We're investigating steps.

Engine Model Man's personnel. Request for dispatch to number 1537 Chapman Road. 83-year-old female who's feeling confused, numbness in her limbs, recently had her thyroid removed. Again, 1537 Chapman Road, 83-year-old female who's feeling confused, numbness in her limbs, recently had her thyroid removed.

0: Robert.
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Apple Rescue, Golden Cross Division 2. Respond to 13 Colleen Street, stage for the PD. That's the North Walpole Rescue, Golden Cross Division 2, 13 Colleen Street, stage for the PD. PCM 4 and 5, 613.

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2: Claremont Fire, standby for a tone. Dog trapped in an elevator between floors.

Tone is for Claremont Fire. You're asked to respond to 6767 Maple Ave. Caller reporting that their dog is trapped in an elevator that is stuck between floors and the dog is hanging by the leash from the elevator doors. Tone is for Claremont Fire. You're asked to respond to 67 Maple Ave. Caller reporting that her dog is stuck between floors in an elevator, hanging by a leash that is stuck in the elevator doors. Time of tone is 640.

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Dead. White Pine Oval Channel there. Engine at 1C. Army 7098. Fire alarm information. 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

Called by the unit of the FDA.

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You're in Dartmouth. 727.

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Charlie level 70-year-old female, stroke leg system. Francis Town Rescue, respond to 1519 New Boston Road. Charlie level 70-year-old female, stroke leg system. Cross Street, Denison Pond Road. Radon, Zeppelin, 743 feet.

Boston, so Peter Barley, I'm going to respond in Francis Down, 1519 New Boston Road. Charlie Level, 70-year-old female stroke like symptoms. So Peter Barley, I'm going to respond to Francis Down, 1519 New Boston Road. Charlie Level, 70-year-old female stroke like symptoms. Denison Pond Road, right on 44 Kitchell.

So the Francis Town Rescue, the Peaceful River Ambulance, respond to 1519 New Boston Road, Chuck. Like, so, crossing the Pond Road, that one on arrival, 744, keep getting

44. You're responding. 3741 is also responding. 746.

responder for the Newburgh Rescue, Eastover Rescue, Rescue and Division 2, responding 905 Newburgh Road, 92-year-old male fallen with abdominal pain. That's the Newburgh Rescue, Eastover Rescue, Rescue and Division 2, 905 Dover Road, 92-year-old male fallen with abdominal pain. Cross Street, Hunterbrook Road, ACF 415, 747.

Daytona Southern Newbrook, Roger. 5 Dover Road, 92-year-old male fallen with abdominal pain. Cross Street, Hudson Brook Road, KCF 415, 748.

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Rescuing K3 responding 748.

Tone is 4, Windsor Ambulance, to 93 Escutney Street. It's going to be for a 100-year-old female, having difficulty breathing, having fluid retention, just FCHF. Once again, Tone is for Windsor Ambulance, to 93 Escutney Street. It'll be for a female, 100 years of age, who is having fluid retention, some difficulty breathing, and does have CHF. Time of your tone is 7:50.

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0: 1-3-Ambulance. For a passerby that saw a gray sedan in the breakdown lane, maybe someone inside slumped over sideways inside the vehicle, VSP has been advised. Again, Windsor Ambulance, we're flying 91 South, Mount Marker 55 in Windsor. So it appears to be someone slumped over sideways inside the vehicle in the breakdown lane. Come here, tell us to meet 819. Harbor Dispatch, Windsor 85. 85. Please show us the route. We are responding from Lebanon. 85 in route, just find some Lebanon at E-Nation. For dispatch, Windsor 85. 85. Could you please tone 2 for coverage? Please see your needs for coverage at E-Nation.

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for the Temple Rescue. Peterborough Ambulance, respond to 242 Peterborough Road. Charlie will call 81-year-old male, seizures, no history. That's for the Temple Rescue, Peterborough Ambulance, the 242 Peterborough Road. The Charlie will call 81-year-old male, seizures, no history. Here's Cross Street Route 101, read on, tap 1, 823 QCF 15.

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Charlie level call, 81-year-old male, seizures, no history. Cross Street is Route 101, bring on TAC 1, 823, 2 0.

0: 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You're responding. 824. 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

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You're transporting SH.

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This will be at mile marker 42 northbound.

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Who's that command? 8:57.

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0: for dispatch. Witness, you want?
1: Witness, you want, Jeff?
0: Have you received any calls yet on a southbound vehicle, mile marker 57 over 10? Car versus deer, heavy front end damage. I'll be turning around to check for injuries.
1: Got one at 56.8. Haven't heard anything about one at 57.1. You said that was southbound.
0: Affirmative. It's probably the same one. I didn't see any other vehicles.

Fire, Windsor Fire, Windsor Ambulance, responding I-91 southbound, mile marker 56. Car versus Deer, BSP Dispatch is advising the car may catch on fire. They're requesting an ambulance. The car did decline EMS. Again, Windsor Fire, Heartland Fire, Windsor Ambulance, responding 91 south, mile marker 56. For car versus Deer, BSP Dispatch is advising the car may catch on fire. Call report no injuries. CSP still wanting ambulance to respond at 19.

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1: There are minor injuries here. Likely be a sign-off. 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Just some antifreeze leakage.
0: Received advising minor injuries. Probably going to be a sign-off. No fire issues at all. 919.
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1: From Windsor C1.
0: Go ahead. I have a 31-year-old female. She has bruising on her hip, forearm, as well as pain in the sternum and across the lower abdomen. There is no distension of the abdomen, no hardening of the abdomen. That's all I have at this time. She's talking with a wrecker company.
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0: Copy, thank you.
1: If you could set up right where the deer is in the breakdown lane.
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0: You still want Heartland up there?
1: That's a negative. You got a long straight shot.
0: Greetings. Dispatch to Heartland, Andrew 1.

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1: That's a negative. You got a long straight shot.
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Can't see a response to the interstate. Once again, cancellation tone for Heartland Fire. Can't see a response to the interstate for the car crash. 928.

Portable 30 are responding, and we have still not heard anything across the pager. Okay, we'll show you responding. Stand by for another time.

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1: Auto. 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I just want it tagged.

0: Daytona 4, West End, responded 213 Lawrence Hill Road, ATMP for a subplane. That's for West End, 213 Lawrence Hill Road, ATMP for a subplane. Crossing Moses Pond Road, operate on that 5, AF 980, 123C1, did you receive a pager alert at that time?
1: I'm clear at that time.
0: Okay, very good. We have that portion figured out now. 933.

Bond, Charlestown, 164 Old Springfield Road, 80-year-old female, hit 8. Pack 4, Golden Cross Division 1, respond in Charlestown, 164 Old Springfield Road, an alpha level call, 80-year-old female with hit 8. This cross street is Inman Road, radar attack 1933, KCF 15.

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trapped in fire. Still alarm tree or wire down. 112 Northwood Ave Station Drive in Grafton. Large tree down with wires involved. Trapped in fire. Still alarm tree or wire down. 112 Northwood Ave Station Drive in Grafton. Large tree down with wires involved. Timeout 0949.

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0: Command will be terminated. Engine 23 is returning. VSP will be with the vehicle until survived.
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1: Grafton Car 1.
0: There's the name of the co-op. Pole number 7708 over 11 is at 112 North Woodland State. And it's a long private driveway, goes up off the North Woodland State. It's got wires down through it. I cannot see how many trees are down.
1: Received, I'll give the cop a call.

0: 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In quarters.
1: 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Try your message again, it was very broken.

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1, responding Hinsdale, 669 Plain Road, Alpha Level, 62-year-old male, heat stroke. That's Rescue and Division 1 to respond in Hinsdale, 669 Plain Road, Alpha Level, 62-year-old male, heat stroke. Cross Street, Meeting House Road, ETF 15, 1043.

0: to rescue Heartland Fire with the ambulance. This one is 14th Station on Heartland for a 9-year-old coding. CPR is in progress. Again, Heartland Fire, Heartland Rescue, Windsor Ambulance, responding 14th Station in Heartland for a 90-year-old that's unconscious, not breathing. CPR in progress. Time your time is 10:45.
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0: 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Respond to 126 Thompson Road. Delta level, 53-year-old male, not alert, trouble breathing. Repeating the 24 Walpole Ambulance, Kitchener County for a medic. Respond to 126 Thompson Road. 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
0: Show me on, respond in direct. Is this in the graveyard?
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0: Copy that. Be advised there is a funeral going on.
1: Affirm, she was there attending it.

0: he wants to advise. What's your location?
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0: Copy that, I will probably meet you there.
1: Three, Avenger.

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0: Bali from P1. Got it, advice. Yeah, they got people directing you in. You're going to come in past the church. 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Release it, thank you.
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Here's Cross Street, Swan Road, and Fitzgerald Drive, 3 off 752, 10 8, 5.

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0: 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We searched the entire building. 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We just got the system. And if it comes in again, just tell us how to get
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2: 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Gilsum Rescue. Respond to 218 Gilsum Mine Road. Charlie level call, 81-year-old male, dizziness. As for the offset ambulance, Gilsum Rescue, respond to 12 Gilsum Mine Road. Actually, 218 Gilsum Mine Road. 81-year-old male, dizziness. So Charlie level call. Grants Cross Street, Peach Blow Road, right on TAC 1, 1111, and get 45.
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0: 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Timeout 1112.
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One's a fire, one's a ambulance personnel, one is still needed for coverage, contact dispatch. 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

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Spotted area of 662 Old Homestead Highway. Medical alarm. 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

on a 744 West Swansea Road. Apartment 308, Charlie Level, 29-year-old male seizure. That's the Swansea Rescue, Cheshire County Ambulance. Respond to 744 West Swansea Road, apartment 308, Charlie Level, 29-year-old male seizure. Operate on 752 Cross Street, Perry Lane, KCF 415, 1133. 25 Rescue 1, 415, 25 Rescue 1. This was some type of medical alert device. It's pinging in the area of 662 Old Homestead. The subscriber address is 670 Old Homestead. County A5 responding 1134.

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1: 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Be returning. We'll return county 1139. 415 82. 1682. 8. MCH 1139.

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Renegade 1, you're back in 1146.

0: Jaffrey ambulance, the second call. Respond to Pete Rose Street in the area of Katie Beans. Looking for a blue Volkswagen. Delta level 64-year-old female, implanted defib went off. As for the Jaffrey ambulance, a second call. Respond to Peterborough Street in the area of Katie Beans. Delta level call, 64-year-old female, implanted defib went off. Cross East Fitch Road. Right on 752, 1130, correction 1153, KCF 015.
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0: 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No wires involved for the caller that he could see. 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
1: Lafourie Road in Pittsburgh. Assess EMS, 22-year-old male, possible heat stroke. EMS will need bolt cutters to get onto the property.
0: Go ahead.
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0: Code is for Claremont Fire and Golden Cross Ambulance to respond to 12 Meadow Street, Apartment 1, for a Delta level call. 46-year-old female, correction, male, conscious breathing and alert, complaining of difficulty breathing, chest pain, clammy, and has C. diff. 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Timeout is 11:57.
1: Still alarm. 139 St. Lennon Road in Cornish. 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Windsor engine 23. Cornish fire. Still alarm. 139 St. Lennon Road in Cornish. 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
1: Can I get that address again, please?
0: It's going to be 12 Meadow Street, apartment 1.

0: Conus 4 was the fire, responding mutual aid into Cornish, 139 St. Gaudens Road. It'll be the maintenance building for a fire alarm activation. 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It's going to be for a fire alarm activation showing maintenance building fire panel. Time of year tone is 11:59.
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0: Off the main of the buildings, nothing short to three sides, two buildings, one is a 2.5-story. Nothing shown to three sides, and the other one's a one-story metal building, nothing shown to three sides. I'll be off investigating to see Central Lab Command. Windsor, C6.
1: I copy that you're on scene. Nothing showing. Two different buildings. C6 has the command, 1208.
2: A1's responding, 81 on scene.
1: Got command.
0: Building in question is a 2.5-story wood frame. Met with the employee. Please, there's nothing active at this time. If you'll walk around, investigate.

Nothing active at the time. I'm looking for it this time. A possible thing that we did yesterday is a failure of power.

Daytona for Golden Cross Division 1, responding Charlestown, 8 Windy Acres Park. Alpha level, 83-year-old male caller. That's Golden Cross Division 1 to respond in Charlestown. 8 Windy Acres Park, Alpha Level, 83-year-old male phone. KCF 15-1209.

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0: 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Crew of one.
1: 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That's 1210.

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1: 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They are responding, advising to use the back door off the deck.
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1: Command terminated, tree's been removed, all Heartland units clear.
0: Receive command is terminated, all Heartland units are clear.

0: This is 015.
1: We're on the other side.
0: We're back in Cornish. This tank 22 all set in Cornish.
1: I refer to a smash to Windsor attack unit, Windsor C6. Cornish Tank Cornish Command. Windsor A5 is inquiring if you're all set.
2: At this time we are all set. This is Deputy Chief here for Cornish, and I've not found any issues with the present traffic. Faulty detector.
1: Received advising possible faulty detector. You have the Deputy Chief on scene. Dispatch to Windsor A5.
0: A5 copy direct, thank you.

0: Island Forestry, go ahead.
1: It's border. You can clear some call. Thank you.
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0: 4, Putney, Respiratory Division 1. Motor vehicle accident response in the area of 183 South Pine Banks Road for crash detection. X4, Putney, Rescue Rank Division 1. Respond to the area of 183 South Pine Banks Road for a crash detection. Right on TAC 1, 1226 KCF 15. That's very one off setting.
1: Go ahead.
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0: 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You're responding. 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

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Again, Weathers of Fargo, cross your sign 381 Cook Pond Road in Weathersfield. 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Time your phone is 12:52.

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That's for Peterborough ambulance. Second call, Peterborough Fire to assist. Respond to 19 Elm Street for CPR in progress. That's for Peterborough ambulance, second call, Peterborough Fire to assist. Respond to 19 Elm Street. 74-year-old male, CPR in progress. Cross Street 7th Road. Right on your local 1259, QCF 415.

Kimberly male, it's the second call, zero fire to assist. Respond to 19 Elm Street, 74-year-old male, CPR in progress. 1300 QTF 15.

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for Jaffrey, and see for an engine to respond mutually to Peterborough, 19 Elm Street. Says for CPR progress. That's for Jaffrey. It's for an engine to respond to Peterborough, 19 Elm Street. This is for CPR progress. Cross Street to Evans Road. Right off your road, local 1304 DCF 45.

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And the ambulance had requested a engine out of Jaffrey. We did tone one for you.

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Respond to the area of 3478. The area of 3478, Route 30, for a vehicle off the road. That's for Townsend, Newbrook Rescue, Rescuing Division 2. The area of 3478, Route 30, for a vehicle off the road. Cross Street, State Forest Road, KCF 415-1309.

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0: 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That's for the community rescue, Lone Cross Mission 1. 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Cross streets, Walker Road, upright track 1. 1315 PCF 45.
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0: 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KFR 667. C1's on scene. He'd like you to hold in quarters for a minute to figure out what he needs to respond there. Okay, 33C1, I got you have no entrapment. I believe you just wanted the utility to respond, is that correct?
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Per BSP, troopers been on the road for a little over 20 minutes now, should be there sometime soon. He was coming from the barracks.

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0: for the Jaffrey ambulance. Respond to Jaffrey Mills at 2 North Street, 105. 51-year-old male vomiting. That's for the Jaffrey ambulance. Respond to the Jaffrey Mills, 2 North Street, apartment 105. 51-year-old male vomiting. Cross Street, Main Street, straight up 752, 1347, Sophia Boulevard.
1: All units returning to Quake City Road with a sign off, 1347.

Hauser for the Stoddard Rescue, Chester County Ambulance. Respond at 26 Zins Road, Bravo level. That's a 60-year-old female knee injury. That's the Stoddard Rescue, Chester County Ambulance. 26 Zins Road, Bravo level. 60-year-old female with a knee injury. Cross Street, Shed Hill Road, KCF 415, 1348.

responded for the Stoddard. He responded 26 Vins Road, Bravo level, 60-year-old female with an EMP. ACF 415, 1340. 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

0: of Klamath Fire, 85 Pearl Street, Permit 2. Subject reporting his kitchen ceiling collapse. Repeat the tone is for Klamath Fire to 85 Pearl, Permit 2. Ceiling collapse. No injuries. Temp tone 1353.
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0: to Chester County Ambulance. Respond to 201 River Road, Maplewood. Room 429, Delta level 86 Gold male, not alert with dizziness. That's for the Westmoreland Rescue. Chester County Ambulance, respond in Westmoreland at number 201 River Road at Maplewood Nursing Home. Room 429, Delta level 86 year old male, not alert, dizziness. Cross Street, Parkridge, Brook Road, upgrade on TAC 1.
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1: 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If you didn't copy, there's a vehicle down in embankment.

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0: 118. 18 and Forestry will be on shortly with an additional 2 personnel.
1: Rescue, if you didn't copy, there's a vehicle down in an embankment. They're evaluating one. They said they were under control.
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Walpole Ambulance, Cheshire County, paramedic. Respond to 289 Old Chester Turnpike. Delta level call, 50-year-old male, repeatedly passing out. That's for the Walpole Ambulance, Cheshire County, paramedic. Respond to 289 Old Chester Turnpike. Delta level call, 50-year-old male, keeps passing out. Cross street, Walpole Valley Road.

4282 responding, 1450.

Sonus for Halifax. Winningham Rescue, Deerfield Valley Ambulance. Respond to 4 Altus Road, 69-year-old female vertigo. That's for Halifax, Winningham Rescue, Deerfield Valley Ambulance. Respond to 4 Altus Road for 69-year-old female with vertigo. Cross Reach Salad Road, 1451 PCF 15. 35C3 is responding.

calling Zipper, the Swansea Rescue, Chester County Ambulance. Responded 90 Monadnock Highway. Apartment 8, stage for the PD, female assault. That's Swansea Rescue, Chester County Ambulance, 90 Monadnock Highway, apartment 8, stage for the PD, female assault. 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

for Range Ridge Rescue, Jack Reed ambulance. Respond to 32 Park Drive. I have a Bravo level call, an 81-year-old female feeling ill. I believe it's LP gas related. That's for Range Rescue, Jack Reed ambulance. Respond to 32 Park Drive. Bravo level call, 81-year-old female feeling ill. I believe it's LP gas related. Your nearest cross street is going to be Forestall Road. Sunset Drive. Right on Jack 1, 1459, CCF 415.

0: 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Looking for a 95-year-old female, dehydrated. She is conscious and breathing, not very alert, not able to talk. Again, Heartland Rescue, Windsor Ambulance, you're flying 76 Rice Road in Heartland. Looking for a 95-year-old female, dehydrated. She's conscious, not very alert, not able to talk. She's breathing. Tender, just me 1501.
1: Tone is for Claremont Police and Fire to respond to the area. 16 Union Street near APC Paper. Tractor trailer making a wrong way turn. Possibly took down some power lines. And tone is for Claremont Police and Fire to respond to 16 Union Street in the area of APC Paper for a tractor trailer truck that possibly took down some power lines. Timeout is 1501.
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0: 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Small fire in the pit. The crews already have it contained. Maintenance is aware. Can you put this account on test, please?
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0: 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You're responding to that medical.
1: 10146, you're responding. The device has no history of seizures. The caller's advising her arms and hands are clenched. Sounds like she's stumbling, mumbling in the background.

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0: 31, give me a strong one.
1: 531, you're okay, 235. Dispatch to M146.
0: Go ahead.
1: Caller's gonna advise me that this female has been in a very hot camper all day.
0: 10-4. At 146, A1. It's just me. Do you want to tell fire for a driver? Or are you all set with me and you?
2: Yeah, go ahead, tell him fire for a driver just in case.
0: Repeat. Free. That's it. Dispatch copy direct, requesting fire for a driver at 1546. 4, thank you. Fire, looking for a driver to respond with A1 232 Gold Road. Current individual having an active seizure. 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
2: Apartment 45. The 76-year-old male following with a head injury. Bullet House Division 2, 45 Rocky. Apartment number 45. 76-year-old male following with a head injury. Here's crossing Canal Street, 1556, 1545.

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0: Hello, Falls Road by the paved pull off with New Hampshire, 571-0627, 571-0627, should come back to a black Nissan Titan.

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to the Newbrook Rescue Townsend, rescuing Division 2. Respond to 290 Riverside Point, 37-year-old male, allergic reaction from bee sting. That's the Newbrook Rescue Townsend, rescuing Division 2, 290 Riverside Point. 37-year-old male, allergic reaction from a bee sting. Cross street is Hill Road. ACF 415-1625.

Arizona Southern Newbrook Rescue to respond at 290 Riverside Point, 37-year-old male, alleged reaction. Philip East, cross street is Hill Road, ACM 415, 1625.

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4: Individual is taking a nap. 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A2 is clear, returning.
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2: Go ahead.
1: Last name is hyphenated. First section is Musemsi, same as the RO, dash McGinn, Michael, Charles, George, Ida, Nora, Nora. First name, Marcello, Michael, Adam, Robert, Charles, Edward, Lincoln, Lincoln, Ocean. Date of birth, 07-01-1990. I do have the OLN if you need it.
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0: 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Nothing's coming back.
1: OLN is going to be 557-805-162. That's 557-805-162.
2: That's what they do. A2 is back in quarters.
3: You're off at quarters 1632.
0: I'm showing it valid to expire 7 of 30. No restrictions, no history.
1: Copy. I'll be back out with them. It's going to be a warning for speed.

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1: 23 Rescue 1, we'll show you on scene. Rescue in K7, 4 and 5.
2: 7, yes, we are medic. Level.
1: Okay, Rescue in K7, you're at the medic level. 23 Rescue 1, do you copy that?

Roger, ambulance responding 49 Cedar Hill Drive, 85-year-old female, possible urinary blockage. He does have a catheter. Repeating 4, Windsor ambulance responding 49 Cedar Hill Drive, for an 85-year-old male with suspected urinary blockage, has a catheter, 10-16-35.

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1: I would leave that up to you. 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
2: Copy that. 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
1: 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I'll show you returning 1700.

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Fitz William Fire Personnel, Richmond Rescue, Chesham County Ambulance with a medic. Respond to 235 Richmond Road, echo level call, 27-year-old male, unresponsive. Cross East Angier Road, 3 on Jacqueline, 1701 54 5.

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Anyone? You're responding, 1704. Any Fitzwilliam Fire Personnel, KCF 15, any Fitzwilliam Fire Personnel?

0: rescuing Division 2, responding to Townsend, 183 Shirley Circle. 8-year-old female falling from the zip line has a broken leg. Repeating to rescue Division 2, respond to Townsend, 183 Shirley Circle. 8-year-old female falling from a zip line with a broken leg. Emergency crossing Hazel Hill Road, 1705 CTF 15.
1: Fire personnel, KTF 015, they deploy on fire personnel.

0: That's William, Retone. Response 235 Richmond Road. That's a level 27-year-old male unresponsive. Sure, Fitzwilliam, Retone. Response 235 Richmond Road. Echo level call. 27-year-old male unresponsive. Crash danger road, already tap 1. 1706, 2245.
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2: Robinsonville Road is centered, Kent Walker, 19-year-old female, followed up by

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0: 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Can I get a Massachusetts 2122 by name and date of birth when you're ready?
1: Go ahead.
0: Last of George, same as the RO. First of Zoe, Zebra Ocean Edward. Middle initial E is in Edward. Date of birth
1: 07/15/2003. Okay, we have to do it by OL and for Mass.
0: The Sam Adam 147-0283. That's SA 147-0283.
1: Rescuing K2. 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I'm 400 to 404. Showing it's active. History 12 of 22 speeding. End of history.
0: Copy. I'll be back out with her. It's going to be a warning for speed.
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0: Show me off at the intersection of Hill and 4A.
1: Oh, I see. This came in as a crash notification. Could have been a potential maybe phone falling off a vehicle. 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
0: Affirmative, I do see a cell phone in the middle of the road.
1: Oh, I see. I think that makes it.

And on the screen, it does say

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0: foot low ambulance with son 34 Green Stand Road in Mount Holly. For a 73-year-old female that had fallen inside, she had passed out. She did hit her head. She is conscious, alert, and breathing at this time. Again, Ludlow Ambulance, respond to 34 Green Stand Road in Mount Holly. For a 73-year-old female who had passed out inside, she is conscious, alert, and breathing at this time. Mount Holly first response has been toned. Pending for your tone is 1754.
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0: Please, CJ3, you're responding.

Alpha for the 5th William Troy Ambulance, Cheshire County Paramedic, respond at 10 Dustin Street. Apartment 1, Delta Level call, 62-year-old male, difficulty breathing, CHF. Repeating, Tom Dust for the 5th William Troy Ambulance, Cheshire County Paramedic, respond at 10 Dustin Street. Apartment 1, Delta Level call, 62-year-old male, difficulty breathing, CHF history. Operate on 752-1756.

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0: Answering County 82. A2 responding.

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Respond at 10 Justin Street in Troy. Apartment 1, Delta will call. 62-year-old male, difficulty breathing, COPD history. CHF history. Reach out for the 5th William Troy ambulance. Respond at 10 Justin Street. Apartment 1, Delta will call. 62-year-old male, difficulty breathing, CHF history. Operate on stack 1, on 752-1801.

Lieutenant Troy Rescue, respond at 10 Dustin Street, apartment 1. Delta will call 62-year-old male, difficulty breathing, CHF history. Good evening, Tony's 4, Troy Rescue, respond to 10 Dustin Street, apartment 1. Delta will call 62-year-old male, difficulty breathing, CHF history. Suffering on 752-205.

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0: this is Marlboro Rescue, Chester County Ambulance. Respond on Mountain Drive. 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Alpha will call 68-year-old male ill with a cardiac history. Beating Tony 4, Marlboro Rescue, Chester County Ambulance. Respond on 40 Mountain Drive. Alpha will call 68-year-old male ill with a cardiac history. Operate on 752-1814.
1: 83 is in reach of Springfield with 1, starting mileage 0.
2: Route to Springfield with 1.

Force responding in 216.

going to the Putney, rescuing Division 1, respond to 60 Pratt Road. Inferno, we may have altered mental status. Repeating for Putney, rescuing Division 1, respond to 60 Pratt Road. Elderly male, altered mental status. Nearest cross street is River Road South, 1819, KTF 15.

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1: 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My caller tried to move it out of the way, but he still advised that it's still partially blocking one side. 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
0: Request for Kroma 5.
1: Yes, just want to Washington Street, going to be in the area of Aaron, free fuel still, 1921.

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Arriving at Springfield Hospital. Arriving at Springfield Hospital, 1922.

0: Phone defer, Chesterfield, Westfam Division 1. Please stage away from 108 Hutchins Road. Be for a suicidal male with a firearm. Repeating for Chesterfield, Westfam Division 1. Stage away from the area at 108 Hutchins Road. Suicidal male with a firearm. Nearest crossing is Woodbury Road, 1928-2615.
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0: 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Those are two very different locations. I'll be out at this address making contact, and then I'll go check out Sumter.
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1: 10-5.

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山さんは行く。